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0: 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Collectively with my people on TikTok, we are bringing you the Three Shot Show. Yeah, Destination 3 AM. Say goodbye.
1: Three shots.
0: Let's go. Yeah, crowns alive, baby. Three shots come your way every Monday, 12 AM to 3 AM. 3 hours of non-stop energy, music and more, entertainment, everything. So yeah, I get a bear of cry, so cause I cry in a more professional way, you understand. Today marks to be the 18th day of May 2026. How you doing? And for that TV free and out of pay. Me and my chillo studio is in the bummer off at 17. We'll find it that same. And didn't think I want to mean that. Catch him. Didn't think I want to mean that no pay. Didn't think I want to mean that. Oh yeah, Juma, and I say, oh yeah, Juma. Juma, you have two types, oh. Juma, you have two types. Oh yeah, Juma, and I say, oh yeah.

as we always do, yeah, we bring you the special question on the show, the talking point, that we listen to more music, we come back, make some calls. Now, BB, as well, it might come in a more professional way, you understand. So if you are listening to YFM this morning, yeah, I'm giving this question, yeah. Just write the number down, or you can also bring your opinions on the number 0246807545. 0246807545. Today I'm asking on the show, what's that one thing? Oh yeah, the COX. So now we need to cry. Yeah. One bad thing. I'm not talking about a good thing. Yeah. One bad thing. Oh yeah, the COX. But then. Till now, we need to cry. Till now, we're gonna cheer that. What's that one bad thing? I want more TikTok, and so you can also send your messages. I'll be reading them for you. Yeah, 0246807545. You're live on TikTok _CapsSBN. Yeah, you can join the feed right now. I am chilly until you baby. Today, I'm asking on the talking point. Today, what's that one thing? Oh yeah, this you X till now. Unima de cry, yeah. What's that one thing I hear the COX till now? Unima de cry, yeah. I'm not picking calls. More and more friend or Munyambo today. Munyam picking calls this year. One is like 1:30 thereabout. I'll be picking some calls, yeah. But for now, for what's our voice notes in the bra? It shouldn't exceed 30 seconds. SMS and so the bar, I'll be reading them for you when the time is due. Yeah, 0246807545. Then I hear the COX till now. Not talking about a good thing. At the bonnie ben pan, I did TRX. I turn out. Unima de cry, yeah. 0246807545. Still live with the biggest why. Let's go! 1025 FM. I'll be back in the GPM. 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
1: 02-468-07-545.
2: What's that one thing? Oh yeah, till now, oh ex. Oh, who are the cry? Eh? Oh, ni jai. Oh, who are the one bad thing? I'm not talking about the good things, yeah. One bad thing until now. Oh yeah, the chill, ex. Well, who actually? That's the question I'm asking on the talking point today. I have a lot of messages here. I'll be reading them. But for now, what are you framing? Yeah, messages and maybe reading later. 02-468-07-545. Hello, good morning.
3: Morning.
2: Yeah, class loving. Yeah, Tiazon and Uncle. Can you feel radio set to no mommy? Why? What is that one thing I eat? Oh, too bad. Okay, let's pick the next caller. Hello, good morning.
4: Yeah, good morning.
2: Yeah, good evening, baby. I'm very free. But your friend was saying, Kwampoku, eh, where is Kwampoku CIU? Yeah, oh, nice. Tia's name, queer name. What's that one bad thing that you did to your ex? Till now, we're not crying.
4: My girlfriend and I'm in a team. We discovered a few. This kind of see a girl, no. Only two months can we continue first canoe. That case is in a only book for me. I'll see me in Chinese can I see me in Chinese can I see. And I'm in a team.
2: It is scanning a team on them. Now, once we're trying to say, I don't know what I'm trying to say.
4: I'm in China, I say. I'm about my farm, maybe quite a business. I'm not be in a magic scanner, but I did say I'm a cotton, the metal, and I'm in Sumana, and so since I'm in two scanners, I say.
2: Indeed, one must be cut to no dolphin thing, killer.
4: No,
2: ma. Yeah, thank you very much for calling. Or say, on the Sika, the Sika Belfi. Now, girl, ni Nim Sika Cro, but no, no Nim Sika Cro. Till now, and one at the Tio. Next caller, hello, good morning.
5: Good
2: Jack, good evening, baby, I'm friend free.
5: Hello. Yeah, good morning.
2: Good morning. Your name and where you calling me from?
5: My name is Essien, I'm calling from Kenya.
2: Your name is Essien?
5: Efia.
2: Efia, nice one. Oh, I'm glad you're a girl. What's that one? Amaria. Mariam, you deserve your money bad things, baby. But how do you back on a chair? What's that bad, one bad thing you did to your ex? Till now, I'm not sure. Evia, me too. A dog's wrong, it's not a man. If you're into man, go again. Messi, a man on. Oh my days, you're still live on Y1025 FM. What's that one bad thing, eh? You did in your relationship with your ex. Till now, we're going to cry, eh? Me and my people on TikTok collectively, we are bringing you the 3-Shot Show live on Y1025 FM. You can also join the conversation 02-468-07-545. What's that one bad thing, oh, ex, or your channel? Till now, we need to cry, yeah. 0246-807-545. 0246-807-545. From CCA, then come on. What is that one bad thing? The Amoki can there. Me, who is there, bad? The Amoki can, me, who is there, bad? I think the lines keep dropping, but you can still call. 0246-807-545. 0246-807-545. More messages and it bang. I appreciate you all.

0: Hello, good morning. Yeah, good evening, baby. I'm free.
1: Rich, I don't know.
0: The first say Rich.
1: Yeah, Rich Aroma.
0: Rich has a aroma.
1: Yeah, Rich Aroma.
0: Rich, you have seen your queen. What's that one bad thing? Oh, yeah, till now, ex, you need to cry.
1: Bad, one bad thing from here.
0: Mm.
1: Uchi tea
0: ba onye na onyawe.
1: Yeah.
0: And the baddest thing awa oye chain, oh.
1: Yeah.
0: Na uchi tea wa fe. Oh sorry. Bye bye. I think I'll pick my final caller then. Let me kind some one or two messages then we go back to the music, okay? You're still live on Y1025 FM. Trisha Show is airborne.

0: Okay, this says her name is Thelma. Thelma TM Free Santase. Thelma said, hey, Debbie, mommy, feminine, I'm kind of you. Thelma said, she slept with. Hey. my homies. She slept with her boyfriend's brother. Hey. Your boyfriend's brother. Thelma. Hello, good morning. Yeah, Tia, I'm still creating. What's that one bad thing? I will hear Tia X still now. I won't want to cry.
1: Oh, already. And all one was on me, Dimbo.
0: Yeah, you're frozen. Kafra, for chairman.
1: You're
0: frozen.
1: I'm in a quick load.
0: I would do quick load with Brion.
2: Let's go!
0: What do you mean? Everything on Volcano. Who do you want to do now, so? I see. Yeah, she has seen him creating him.
1: Oh, yeah. No, me at 3. Me ex and all and then I'm home. You decided to grab the woman singing out boom back.
0: Hey! What girl on the can number 4 no now, my at 3. Oh, you are mummy and saying
1: now.
0: Kila, I didn't tell you, sir.
1: Oh, send over when you'll get chicken.
0: Omo. I'm winning now. We are checking.
1: We are checking.
0: We are new. We are quick. That's it. Don't pray. Okay. That's it. A woman in our home. A saying, I'm not checking. Yeah, we're a fresh boy. I'm in kind. Oh, I want to end the course. Yeah. Hello, good morning.
3: Good morning.
0: Yeah, Tia, I'm what's that one bad thing I hear in your relationship? Past relationship or ex or your channel. Till now, you're not cry. Yeah, can you? Okay, okay, what's a free info? Nice, the afternoon, you're clear. Okay. Ah, yeah, can you free radio set no mam kakrani until you all come? Why? Nice. Oh, too bad. I think I'll end the course. Yeah. My main kind some messages here. Where is your friend Kwame Neymar? Kwame Neymar is listening to me live from Kochi. Yes. Kwame Neymar said he stole their girlfriend's money. Like 700 gun. Oh, bruh. Oh yeah, okay, he got 7 million. Why would you do that? Nah, Jack, betray him. Why would you steal your girlfriend's money? What require then? I don't know who be sana on farm one answer then. Oh, Neymar. This says his name is Albert. Okay, Albert is listening to me live from Sofa Line. Albert said he had a sugar mommy. Yeah, he had, let me summarize it. Dawson, he had a sugar mommy aside his girlfriend. Or did you scan it free sugar mommy? Now, or the abre girl? No, I don't know. Hey, number of course. Oh, message is the door, so I think. Oh, Minyanan Kamakaning now. This says his name is Blinks. Okay, Blinks is listening to me live from Moro Market. Okay, Micha Moro Market for you now. Blinks is it. He was dating five girls plus his girlfriend at that time. Now who dating my 6? How do you do it? How do you guys do it? Yeah, more TikTok, more far more the environment camera. What's that one bad thing you did in your past relationship till now? Or ex and Richie? Obviously now dating a man 5 aside the girlfriend into account 1 I 6. our relationship, we don't judge. I'm no one to judge you, okay? Anyways, more music, let's talk on your radio, yeah? 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I want your boy, Jumefri. 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
4: I'll do it. Whatever you want, just go to us. He has been more than good to us. Erati, only here in Edini. Sieka, Sieka, Adajeva boy. I just want you to celebrate God in your heart. Thank God for His goodness and His kindness. Oh, open your mouth and bless the name of the Lord this minute. Be a one little shiller at the water. Would you have to be a one looking in our tongue? Nation and you, I'm in it to me, send you a city. And in our tomb, in our toy, I want to let you ask the home. Who could just swap to me to go to my talk? Who was school more to the be a wish yash of grand as soon as you want to mama. I some snow to run up a passing. I swear, I will say, I want you are wanting me home. I swear, I will say, she be a friend. It is just by the grace. Open your mouth and just bless the name of him. Bless the name of the Lord. Be a one, I want you to shit around this hour. Maybe be a zoo, my party. Find a zoo, I want you to end your end. Yes, I want you to shit around the end of the day. Would you shut up, shut up, shut up, shut up, shut up? Eventable Shabbados, I am the boss. Thank you, Jesus, for your goodness and your kindness upon our lives. And then I end your first show when you're young, Jesus.

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Only energy, ye, and you may have 20 and off of Papa. By a kind of ye, freely may be a radiant abedra. 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Just say a freely by a free couple. 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Yet, so you may

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0: Of course, that's music from Migos. This is Stefan, Y1025 FM, Rise and Shine. Good morning, good morning, good morning. I'm pretty sure everybody's doing amazing and everybody's doing good. Yes, welcome to YFM, welcome to Rise and Shine. This is where the city wakes up. This is how the city gets ready for the day's activity. And I am your host, NYDJ, officially, Ebenezer Dunkle. Yes, that's what's in the books. So maybe you want to sign me a check. Yeah, just write Ebenezer Dunkle. The Dunkle ends with an H, not an R. Just so when I go to the bank, they wouldn't say, oh, the name on your card and the name on the check are different. So yeah, get it right. Send the right check. Let's get the day started. But yes, coming up this morning, going to have your DJ Trend. Going to get updated on all things happening around you. Some new music coming up this morning. Going to hear as well. And yes, good music. That's what we do. So yesterday, I was engaging some of my people on X, as they call it, Twitter. Yeah, Twitter. I was engaging some individuals and I was asking if any of them have been to court before. Macklin, have you been to a court before? No. Why, it's never crossed your mind to ever go to a court before. Oh. And I just want to say, I don't go to court. But it's never crossed your mind. It's crossed your mind for you to want to pass by a court before. Look what you will be asking me.
1: Yeah, just going to see the proceedings.
0: So yesterday I posted that on X and somebody says, if you've watched any of Lil Wayne's movie, you know why you don't have to pass by the court, just to go and observe proceedings. Because before you realize, oh no, it doesn't work like that. But yeah, so you are there, I'm asking. I mean, have you been to a court before? What actually took you to the law court? Like, you know, what took you there? Maybe you just went to observe some proceedings, or it was your man soon been a duco PO and now down for be an old maybe. Like, you know, how was the space? Was it intimidating? Was it quite calm? You were like, ah, it is hard, you're more in. Like, how was it? I remember one of the first times I went to court was when Kwakese was arrested. You know, when Kwakese was arrested for smoking weed. At the KMA District Court. The whole place was packed. But yeah. So tell me, have you been to a law court before? What took you there? How was the proceedings like? How did you feel sitting in the courtroom? Maybe you were down for me, yet you were down for me. Talk to me this morning. 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Find us in Kumasi. We've got three outlets in Edum opposite Topman Shoes, also in Edum opposite Malcolm, and then at PZ Taxi Rank. So you know what to do. Look out for us. We are right there in Edum. Three shops, making it accessible and making it easy for you to buy with us. Tokyo Bed says, Lanza Nashiegu, Nashiegu. Let me remember my name. Nashiegu. Kebet says we are offering you a great opportunity to win even when you are losing. Yes, there's an opportunity you only have when it's okay chance. We say bet on 10 matches or more with odds being 1.30 odds or higher. Do so, lose out on game, and we'll still reward you three times your stake. Always remember to bet responsibly, and do remember that terms and conditions do apply. Good morning to you, Don Juan. How are you doing this morning? I believe you are doing amazing. You want to rock?

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0: 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And I'm asking, have you been to a courtroom before? A law court. Have you been to one before? What took you there? Was it your inquisitiveness, like you want to go and see what happens there? A family had an issue, then he had to be there. Maybe you did that because of school. Me, for the first time, it was Kwakese. Yeah, check Kwakese. See, as a journalist, I was just going to do my job. That's how come I found myself there. Tell me, how did you feel when you went in there, when you watched proceedings? How was it? Like, hey, sir. Talk to me this morning. I'm more than glad to listen to you this morning on YFM.
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5: Exodus chapter 15, verse 26. If you diligently heed the voice of the Lord your God, to do what is right in his sight, give ear to his commandments, and keep all his statutes, I will put none of the diseases on you which I have brought on the Egyptians, for I am the Lord who heals you. I am the Lord who heals you. The Lord is our healer, Jehovah Rapha. And that was revealed to Israel by God. God called himself the healer. When he was talking to Israel. Now the background of this was that God delivered Israel from Egypt with a mighty hand. And in the process of deliverance, God turned the elements against Egypt. And so things went wrong all around them. And the first thing that went wrong for Egypt was that their water, beginning from the Nile, right through the rivers, got bad, became blood, and so they couldn't drink the water, and so you would say that the water became sick. All the water was destroyed by God. Eventually, he restored the water, but that's the first sign that God did for Israel when he was delivering them. Now, after Israel had left Egypt, they came through the Red Sea, went through the wilderness, went through a bit of the wilderness, and came upon a body of water. And that water was bad. It was bitter. They called the place Marah, meaning bitter. So it was bitter waters. So they started complaining to God, and through Moses, and complaining, which they did most of the time. But they were complaining about the water. Now, why did it bother them that the water was bad? Because they remembered that the waters in Egypt, the first sign had been that the waters went bad. And so now they've come out from Egypt, and the first thing they see is bad waters. So they're wondering, are we coming to the wilderness to suffer the same plagues we suffered in Egypt, or the same

0: plagues that came upon the Egyptians. So that was the reason why they were complaining. And they spoke to Moses. Moses spoke to God, and God showed Moses how to solve the problem, and the problem was solved, and the waters became sweet from bitterness to sweet. And when God had done that, he says, if you obey me, I will not put on you what I put on Egypt, because I am your healer. I am the Lord, your healer. And God had shown that not only in the bitter waters, but he has shown that earlier to Moses when his hand became leprous and God healed it. So God told Israel, I am your healer. And that's a very significant promise that God speaks to each one of us today, that I am your healer. And there are two things I want you to take note of. First, he heals our bodies. He heals our bodies. When our bodies get sick, God heals us. He heals us when we pray to him. But remember that God owns everything. He owns all the plants in the world. He owns all the herbs. He owns all the chemicals. He owns all the elements. And so when we use the things he has created to make our bodies well, through scientific knowledge, it is still God who has healed us, because he created those elements in the first place. So he is our healer. He heals us when we pray. He heals us when we use his creation to make our bodies better. And whenever God makes us well, we remember that he is the healer. But he also heals our situations. When he healed the waters of Marah, the water is not a human being, it's not a body. It was a sick situation that God changed and made well. That means that God is able to take situations in our life that are messed up, and he makes them well. He is the Lord, our healer. He'll heal our bodies, and he'll heal our circumstances. He'll heal our situations, heal our marriages, heal our finances, heal our relationships with our children, and heal everything that has gone bad. He is Jehovah Rapha, the Lord who heals us. Let's pray. Say with me, Heavenly Father, you are my healer. Remove every plague from my life. Touch my body and make it whole. In Jesus' name, amen and amen. He is your healer. Trust him. I am Pastor Mensa Otabil. Shalom, peace, and life to you.
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0: 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Of course, he's our healer, and so you need to trust him. 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

0: Maybe one of the days I should just actually get into the catalog of R2Bs and then just do them back to back. Like they've got a heavy, heavy, heavy catalog.
1: They get confused. See how they break them rules.
0: Yes, they, when you hear the rat-ta-ta.
2: She say me sweet like banana. Now me trying to say me.
0: It's time to say bye-bye to you. I know you hate that, but hey. The show continues as in Mid-Morning Radio Show is up next year on the show, Pap J. And then DJ Cassius, of course, will come forward beyond there as well. Make it and keep listening to the big why. Like I keep saying all the time, remember to put your back into what you do and do wear a smile, because with that, the world becomes...

0: 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I know sometimes it's difficult to smile.
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0: 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Ladies and gentlemen, you check your clock, you check your time. Mackley, are you wearing a watch? Oh, okay. You try, man. This come on, this is not even a letter. This is, hey, bro, what was the name of your watch? This what? Kasaguma ikuno munze, yeah.
1: Festina.
0: Mbezo kanu ubusi ya funze, who do it? Eh? And then
2: they
0: say, are people heavy on watches? Like, I think there are people who collect watches. Like, say that people collect perfume. Yeah, who are heavy on watch, like watch and a lie beyond the fashion statement. Like, say if you wanna, you know, you feel like naked. Yeah. How about chains and bracelets and stuff? You don't put on chains, I ain't gonna lie. Even those guys don't want.

0: the other people who have got okay, yeah, I'm fine. Yeah, I'm fine to tell nobody. You didn't start wearing it at an early stage. So putting it on
1: brains and then no.
0: It looks a lot for you, eh?
1: Exactly.
0: Okay, because he's a woman with sharing rings.
1: Oh no, it's beautiful.
0: Yeah, mm. The people who can wear, hey, God, it's a shout to our former president. Yeah, you know he has this big ring on the pinky finger, like. Hey, I do D.
1: Yeah, I don't go fit.
0: You don't go fit, right?
1: Like, my hand go H me make a true reserve.
0: Hey, it took out because it's a wedding ring, but yeah, Nancy, my head. Wedding ring don't sound like a cow. See, babe, now on sharing.
1: I have style how
0: I'll wear your
1: I like to maybe I'll do a tattoo.
0: Tattoo your ring?
1: Yeah, my ring, yeah.
0: But that's not bad. Like, is there a thing that is there? Like, people tattoo there.
1: Ring in me here to honor.
0: Did they have soft food? They were tattoo. I'm on. I said,
1: that means I tattoo guy in the bed. Oh, no, more. Sorry. Oh, no,
0: tattoo guy in the bed.
1: No, draw me out to cry. Yeah.
0: For life is for life.
1: For life is for life.
0: Hey. I've never thought about it, yeah. It's not even okay to me. Hey. For life is for life. Well, MJ Motors say, I'm talking to schools, to churches, to businesses that are looking for a swift bus. Mope bus. Mm. Members not do so school no ABB move, they expand, you know. I said pickup service, be more and things. Mm-hmm. Nini, I know bus one thing. Mm. The long and short of all of this, bus, bab. But if bus not there, Charlie, go fee make that thing long, small. Once a child, you know some of these conversations, yeah. In a law firm query, so for targets for this year's over top bus. It will church member with me. My mom, MJ Motors number. Sunday, mo kwa so mo pump and so for patrol. No 1212 be all. My call MJ Motors for number. No me didn't come. I'm say 60%. You may have 60%. You choose to buy a say, you turn bus, say VIP bus, say Toyota Coaster. MJ Motors go sort you. Mm. Now, so we just say, now 40, now can you be any day? So, yes. Nyami actually, Nyami actually, 3 months. 3 months, okay? 0 interest. 3 months, 0 interest. MJ Motors number is 0554-717-107. 0554-717-107. And that's 0201-694-902. 0201-694-902. 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

after 10 on the Mid Morning Radio Show. I was going to push it up to like 30 after 11. Yeah. What are you in a hurry to, man? Dun, dun, dun, dun, dun, dun. Well, we've got a reloaded playlist that's 100% Ghanaian music.

We have to continue. We have to work. Something's wrong with you when we say, yeah. DJ.

0: But let's get right into it. And we've got Interactive Plot coming through in this second half of the radio show, okay? Before that, we've got great news from Bigo, okay? Now, Bigo, the Bigo Cola, you know, Bigo Fanta. Like, just mention all the sweet flavors of Bigo drinks that came on the market. Yeah, the buyer, no muji, yeah. Oh, muji, yeah. So, come on. There's no party you go with Bigo no day there. Nah. Bigo day, some Bigo squash, some Bigo. 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
1: Every woman, they listen.
0: I want to ask you.
2: What would they want to ask me?
0: Your money.
2: We there here. Certified. We know say you get woman. You sign. You wait, people know say you get woman. Also, we don't go grief for that again. No. We almost catch half of the year.
0: The headset's not there.
2: Nothing for you.
0: That's it. Side, no problem. Good morning to I don't know the name, but there's someone who has sent us a thank you placard. It was a weekend, you know, worry. You know, on sa placard normal yeah, Charlie. Thank you, like Mr. and Mrs. So where Mr. and Mrs. watch it yeah
1: though. Send it to
0: YFM
1: line.
0: So that
1: that's it.
0: I mean, if your wife is my girl, no man knows. Your wife is my boy, no man knows. Mama, come on, busy, declare, Charlie. Ladies and gentlemen, They say then they listeners they wanna back. No, not wanna back, then they might back.
2: Say
0: if we just decide say go gang up.
2: So like, what do they want to
0: show no mum yamu show no so. I know mum yamu show.
2: Hey meow.
0: Oh but let me be sure say ask you say Charlie woman they listen.
2: Your wife they listen.
0: You say ask you question, you know answer.
2: Your wife they listen.
0: So you do not get any right to ask.
2: How they make you move.
0: Marcus, you see what the boy they do? So I have by say yemek radio so they listeners. See what the boys they do. How we go get listeners?
2: You don't make your wife listen. Who they will make you listen?
0: I say show there. You are drinking back. You get it. You know, we all on our mind be one on the radio show. Your boss say naturally yourself. I mean, niggas they won't do. Niggas. Ah. Business, I say, why is your wife not listening?
2: Maybe so.
0: And then wife now attesting me.
2: What test of the same?
0: Yeah. Say me, girl, now we're in a shishaho.
2: Oh no, before fresh shishaho. You are married. One is to one. The ratio be say one is to one. And I will say, someone tested that why is your wife not listening to the radio? And you are saying, girl, now testing you know, in your own words. I'm quoting, girl, now testing you know. So no, me nene shisho.
3: Sano kai.
2: Into who you more wife achi? That's what you are saying, bro. James Mensah Yabua, what's it?
3: Married man,
2: certified. I was your best man, DJ. Oh, why did I say? Greenwood. What did I say? Oh, wow. Wife in the radio, Nibi.
3: And I woke
2: up. I test so say, I didn't see our wife. I didn't see my wife in the radio. Na sa ni panel test me cry. Say me nene shishe ho. Which means
3: Uyem.
2: First thing so I can say Uyem.
3: You
2: look at your wife. I said they want to hear the radio. No so no. Uyem. You be about there. Uyem. Why?
3: I didn't know how far wife it is. First of all.
2: Why? We are. go over you for here.
0: By this time people take this thing serious. Bro.
2: I'm dey discuss, we don plan am. Onwara Hassan come out.
0: Radio
2: down. You know you said about
0: Yankoso. Kasa Lake View is my say am peke course ne. And then try to plug and say yeah be here. Na radio ninya listeners. We have them come akofa. 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I let your Lake Bosom Tree. 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Amado is performing on the day. Rap Father, CJ Ray, Sunsuma Hofe, Osoma is also performing. 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Make you not do so. It's a mid-morning radio show.

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The Pink Party. Chemo Charlie, he hold me down and I'll forever be grateful. You know, say since you show me to soccer bet and they see greats, talking of good cash out, fast payout, high odds, and total odds accumulation, bro, it they go on for this side. Charlie, that be high for day. I be you know that. Bro, soccer bet they do the most. Then my interface they catch me. Smooth navigation and easy access to all the sports games through any virtual games you choose. SoccerBet has all you need as a punter. High odds on pre-games, live games and interesting virtual games to instant virtual games as well. Don't be left out on all of this. It's a good thing you joined the fun side. Make the right choice today and enjoy all the goodies that comes with betting with SoccerBet. This advertisement has been vetted and approved by the Gaming Commission of Ghana. Bet responsibly, not for persons below the age of 18. Gaming can be addictive.

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2: Now, to all of you people, my am so ready. We'll see Antoine Compacho. It's a music radio station. Let's talk more music. Well, we're gonna go through. We've got Afro Mashup coming to you on the radio, yeah. And like time today, let's see if we can push in trivia or so. Don't say yes, don't say no. It's the mid morning radio show. Name is Pap J007. Happy my favorite people. I got my cleaning kit here and then DJ Cassius. This is what our 11 o'clock sounds like.

And that's how we get to wrap up an Afro Mashup here on that legendary level, right? Yeah, on that legendary note, yeah. Shouts to the man, I put it to Mati. A legendary Kwame Dinkra, yeah. Music is titled Bracket. Brings us up to 34 minutes after 11. Now, over Vienna City Kumasi, you can get to taste the best and experience the city in the city and enjoy your favorite drinks and our terrace bar. 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Well, I've not only been doing this for a long time, but we know how to do it as well. 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And also 0244-385-128, 0244-385-128. 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I will be doing the most, yeah. And we love the new thing on Friday. 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

0: 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Gentlemen, good morning. Good morning. Welcome to IFM. Everybody go talk some. 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
1: 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Good morning.
0: Can you get closer to the microphone? Yeah. Good. Anyhow, you don't go on, whether you don't flow chi, you don't flow bleh, like anyhow, Jack.
1: We're active.
0: Hey, you see where this thing go past. But let's get into it. San Cablo. When we say San Cablo, you can't San Cablo. And then you can't say.
1: Okay. You can't San Cablo. Cable, a big gamma. It has been existence since 2022.
0: Okay.
1: I feel like I didn't see a person go for the pie or my
0: okay. Okay. And see, cable, beer, and San Cablo.
1: Yeah, cable. Your friend is San Cablo. Mm-hmm. San cable, Cablo Papa. Eddie, I hear Juma. San Cablo. No other cable apart from San Cablo.
0: Okay.
1: And then cable la GSA, Ghana Standard Authority for Ajiatun. And Energy Commission, so Ajiatun. So the cable Papa there, San Cablo.
0: That part is very important because Matisse can say Ghana made. And I was a month for that. Because Ghana there, you sure say the thing go good. But say Walker say it's a Standard Authority, Energy Commission approved there. Now you say. Now there's the adobe fire resistant because fire resistance is the same
2: fire retardant
1: is the same. It's
0: okay,
1: the
0: same. Okay,
1: it's fire resistance. Crazy say mostly no say jato baby and I electrical force. It is a cable no. Your adibia the aka cable no one say it just summa within a space of 0.06 seconds.
0: Oh, that's fast.
1: Stop it.
0: Wow.
1: Yeah.
0: Yeah. Me say, why na? Jan never stop and I say, why never seize transmission of power?
1: Why never seize it? Jan cry. It be doom.
0: Okay.
1: It be doom. My name transferring call.
0: Into.
1: And I, it be doom cry. And seconds, it be doom 0.06 seconds.
2: Less than a second.
0: Wow. So it is not, it not be say morph.
1: Recently,
2: we had a workshop.
1: Workshop for prepper assembly.
0: Okay.
1: We did an illustration. So we had about four cables.
2: Other brands and other brands. And made a comparison.
1: Exactly.
0: Okay. Yeah. Wow. That's huge.
1: Yeah.
0: That's game changing. Charlie, you know much people girls and some pump consumer power. And I draw there nothing when and I just the blend this shit. You know what I talk about?
1: Yeah, yes.
0: I was like, you know, yes. I was like, trip power.
2: That's the beauty of our cable. So the thing is, it's pure copper.
0: Okay.
2: 99.9999% copper.
0: Mm-hmm.
2: If we were to be able to make it 100% copper, which is impossible, we would. And we have the highest copper standard in the country.
0: That's great.
2: Because we are the only local factory actually manufacturing the copper. And even some other brands buy from us, which I can't disclose their names.
0: Okay.
2: Yes, so it shows our quality, our stuff. Imagine, that's the beauty of our cable.
0: Okay, so
1: And now with power now, when they say cable, they say more of aluminium and then cheap power now. But with ours, it's 99% copper. And recently, we had someone had an issue in Sunyani. Okoto electric vehicle. And okay, you see other cable. But the other cable are wearing a few that.
0: Okay.
1: But so the charger no, a share ne inuma, a power ne car na. Was ne if you be beard.
0: Okay.
1: Cable now they wire and if you
0: now
1: one day no form and we recommend the cables
0: San Cablo
1: man or the fees or the wire field or charging a can or your problem
2: your size should equate
1: and it be brie.
0: Okay.
1: Because of copper content.
2: Yes, very high copper content.
0: That's great. Yeah. Now you know when you say it this way, it sounds like just say be a it be see dining fresh now, maybe I just say or use sand cable and all of that. Yeah, yeah, why fear that and all of those things. Can we still but say you rewiring and I say if anything?
1: Yeah, you can still buy use our cables.
0: Okay.
1: So
0: okay.
1: So far as there will be your cables never free dining. Mm-hmm. Not mm-hmm. the air, replace it with
0: air. Replace it. Yeah. Oh okay.
1: It's 1% Uber Chia.
0: Now is it also for sale? Because when you listen to stuff like this, I say yeah, trauma contractors are kesian, you know, those things. Maybe normal person you get some 2-bedroom be 3-bedroom be Charlie. Your chamber and hall per se.
2: Per 1 meter.
0: Oh really?
2: Day for you.
0: Oh okay. So you don't be like just on the last skills, yeah.
1: No.
0: Just a 50-bed unit to say then
2: Day for the people.
0: Okay. Now how accessible in Infinite Tower? Yeah, just say about one particular place and I say and then how do we get to buy sand cable cables?
1: So per sand cable attack. Your main distributor will come and say, hey, PowerPoint electricals.
0: PowerPoint yeah. electricals.
1: So, T cable watch electricals. Mm-hmm. Opposite T cable watch electricals. Mm-hmm. Main shop now, Melcom, old mm-hmm. Melcom. Opposite mm-hmm. T cable watch electricals. Mm-hmm. And also, okay, T cable watch electricals. Obusa so open San Cablo shop now.
0: Mm-hmm.
1: They will direct you to that shop.
0: Oh, okay.
1: And there's also energy seminar electricians.
0: Okay.
1: And they say, it will be a friend of rebate system.
0: Mm-hmm.
1: To be electrician,
2: basically commission.
1: Yes. Mm-hmm. Yeah, say over to cable no now when you be and free.
0: Okay.
1: So, because yeah, dream.
0: Mm-hmm.
1: Yeah, but yeah, I just say
0: okay.
1: Yeah, be rolling out this program,
0: okay.
1: Which is rebate system.
0: Mm-hmm.
1: So auto cables now, no amount, any amount of cable be a better, amounting to 10,000 Ghana cedis.
0: Mm-hmm.
1: You stand a chance of winning 2% rebate on the 10,000 Ghana cedis.
0: Okay.
1: Yeah, be say auto cable now. Now we your picture ascend here.
0: Mm-hmm.
1: Now yeah working commission now the amount. Now
0: okay.
1: The Momo number account.
0: Account
1: me to Momo account.
0: Okay.
1: Yeah, I feel like I'm the man. Yeah, okay. No, straight from
0: the Sankabu Yetri.
1: Yeah,
2: everybody for it.
0: Okay.
1: Just to appreciate.
0: It's auto, baby. Auto on a.
1: Maybe auto on a. On taking receipts and pictures of the cables.
0: Mm-hmm.
1: Our the acoustic on the edge, man.
0: Mm-hmm.
1: Yes. Taking pictures now. No, I send them my.
0: Okay.
1: Say at least you want me to find invoice name Bambi.
0: Mm-hmm.
1: There needs to be.
2: You have to regulate it.
0: Regulated, so, yeah. So, okay, yeah. Okay. Yeah. Is there a particular number? And I say any particular channel or medium they can send to? Is it WhatsApp? Where do they send it to?
1: Oh, you can send it to us personally.
0: Okay. Do you want to put a particular contact out? Are you allowed
2: sure,
0: to put?
2: We can do that.
0: So let's get that contact out so that electricians or multi. I'm going to cables. Now, I'm going to say from 1.5 mm
1: to
0: 25 mm to a high. I'm going to cables now. I'm going to say number. What's the number?
2: So the number is 0553
0: 6816 596 So 0553 6815 596 for electricians and with the sand cable cables. Now beyond the cables, are there any other electrical stuff?
1: Your sockets, switches, conduit boxes, circular box, like anything about
2: anything we concern electricals, they give you.
0: Like be a powerful piano,
1: yes. Lamp holders, everything.
0: Oh, okay, yeah. And all is available at PowerPoint
1: Electric House.
0: Yeah. All right. Yeah. Sandcab, ladies and gentlemen, there you have a Sandcab. You see, 99.9% copper. You see, proudly made here in Ghana. Yeah. And as for my auntie, as I said, fire resistant cables. So, and now what we are also doing is that your rebate system, which I say, rebate in the street name, you see, EHD. Yeah, auto cables now. The number to you, Utra, so the year Juma Saita, Utra the Senior Jack near you commission Ibia Mana.
1: Recently, Kuspenya 2000 Ghana cities.
0: Cable Kwa, why and Kwa 20 million?
1: Yeah, we are 2000 Ghana cities. I repeat.
0: Oh,
1: no, we have big projects.
0: Okay.
1: Aside, say, Enna, Sisi, and your prices are not high. For our prices, so far, okay. Cable and the price for my SMR quality, a sand cable.
0: Nice.
1: Yes, and yeah, 1 point from 1.5 to our flexible cable. Mm. Price no phone crap.
0: You do me chili sit down.
1: You can't catch your crowd.
0: So there you have it. Sounds as if Charlie Price is on the sound so that form. So ladies and gentlemen, what are you waiting for? Why be me a same power neck tribute break? Also I say you should toy not to like all those things, Jack. We wiring a baby so a sound cable. Say I think I'm more wire fear no crap on so a then a sound cable.
1: We use electric cars now.
0: Electric cars, yes. Now it's an in thing, like everybody's getting EVs, Jack. Now I think I ever so EV and AC doom, you're so EV charger and I say TV and all of that. Come to sound cable, let us sort you out. Gentlemen, thanks for coming through. But I know you're working with a team. If you start this thing, maybe people, you want to send shouts to anybody, because if you miss somebody name, bro, if you go do generic shout or you go mention name. All right, let's do this.
2: Special greetings to my father, my papa, my spiritual father, Pastor Bedu Chencheng,
0: Pastor
2: of New Spring Assemblies of God.
0: So
2: you'll be hosting his maiden program edition of the Higher Life Breakfast Meeting, which will be going on the 31st of October 2026, which will be on a Saturday. So everyone is invited. Come and to be a life transforming moment for you.
1: Nice. And the venue is Golden Bean.
0: Yes. It was from Hong Kong Beach. My power not been new money and a sound cable will be provided.
2: Oh, in particular, I'm here with you.
0: Over there.
2: Boy,
0: anointing. Which is well. Gentlemen, thanks for coming through. I appreciate your time here. Ladies and gentlemen, that's about it for radio today. Name is Pap J007. Also with DJ Cassius and then McLean and Kitty. Like, you know, teamwork makes the dream work. Hold somebody together. Hold someone down. Show some love to someone you never know yet. Definitely will come through in your favor. Do have a great afternoon.
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0: 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Ya bembe di mousi sayari sabi anu. E wo West Africa SHS. Afasyo nun tempe. Frenye se siya. 0543-842466. Wo Eclipse Collateral Management. For property owners, we say think safety and decent income. And for businesses, we say think funding before projects.
1: Brema sarsia ye bi a photo su mi no e ye mampontin hene o hene bo wusu e fie a oto su nan e ye pija hene e wo kuma ase na na jwaben se wo akusi obu adom e ye agoguman hema e wusu penye na na kojo 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If you are, you better bet nasi. I will Kumasi Heroes Park Stadium. Wa. 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You beckon a nasi, sorry. I was Saint Cyprian's Anglican Church. 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E dakwisina. If you are sorry, you better bet nasi. I will Mr. RK Prepress Resident. I was okwa. Kumasi, a we are donko. You could see Nuncia. 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

0: Yeah, Milo is talking to you. Milo, all in one is such a great option for your kids. You know, we don't talk enough about how stressful it can be to figure out what nourishing breakfast or breakfast you are giving to your kids every morning for them to go to school and function properly. It's not about just getting to school, it's getting to school and being of their best, you know. That is why we're recommending for you Milo. It has a creamy, delicious taste. Kids can not get enough of that. But there's more to Milo all in one than that rich milky chocolatey taste. There's so much goodness in every pack. Just take a moment to read the back of the pack and see for yourself. It has important nutrients in there combined with malt for that supports energy release, cocoa for that rich taste, and milk for calcium to support them as they grow. So keep choosing Milo or Milo if you want to be very, very goofy. Yeah, so Milo all in one, specifically Milo all in one, not just for that special taste, but also for the nourishing goodness. Milo, energy to go further. Are you bringing on your rap songs? Are you saying what? What are you saying? Justin Mark, Fashion Hub. Everybody in there, Kim Marcus, how you doing, my buffer? All the shout outs and welcome back, Nidia. My kind of, you know, time when you have a trip. Jim Fono can chums on your trip, boy, but boom, you have a trip. Oh, and all the Chinese names you are giving to me. Chun Li, Jet Li, Bruce Lee. Enough about that. 0246807545. Good afternoon, Chinese man. Mr. K, you're welcome back. Minus check my flow, Sakodia D crime. I get into that. 0246807545. This one says, I'm Rado's fatality flow. Now, I need to actually, like, pay attention. Because the rap songs, now I'm can you hear me? I need to check for clean versions because the rappers always be cussing and all of that. Well, let's start with this one. Shout some way.
1: Check as I can look. This is the new face for the 21st century, baby. Lay red carpet.
2: Train for murder.

0: cool. You're listening to K Official right about now. This is Quincy Arthur. Stay locked in. Big up, K Official. Big up, big up, big up.
1: What we need to do in this company is to establish a situation where even if it was the devil, we should come and sit on top of us in Ghana. By virtue of certain procedures, certain practices, the devil cannot get away with doing whatever he wants. He would necessarily have to do what the people expect of him.

0: Aside being born on Friday, Check Check CT is giving me more reasons to fall in love on Friday. Yeah. Oh, Friday. Yeah, Check Check CT giving me so many reasons to fall in love with the day I was born. The best day of the week, Friday. Could you Friday no be any age? Whoa, umping you. Uncle Chileo, baby, yeah, but Friday is one. I said, thank God it's Friday. And to thank God, all the quiet. Mama, I'm quite chilling in Casas. Now, Check Check City brings you something sweet every Friday. 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I have to say this. The times in the studios, it'll give me deja vu and stuff like that, bro. It's confusing me. So my phone says it's 12:50. The one computer in the studio says it's 12:49. One says it's 12:48. One says 12:53, bro. What are you guys doing to me? Then I'm chilling. Hey, YFM. Then I'm chilling. Well, go to the economist. Says you want to come through, pull up. other movies. Somehow was the Jackson movie, Michael. Oh, I want to go there again. Can I come again? Is it still showing? I loved it. So movie this same as SE, because I was so zoomed into it, like engrossed. Because we are engrossed in something, I was so into it that I didn't even realize the movie was over 2 hours long, bro. Yeah, but beyond watching movies that you love, you can come through for others, for corporate group bookings, for school event discussions, educational movie for student hall rentals, on screen advertisement and conferences. Golden Eagle Cinemas, at the Kumasi City Mall. Now, you can actually link us up on 0256-789-919. And you can just follow us Instagram, Facebook, and TikTok. Golden Eagle Cinemas GH and X Golden Eagle GH. Now, what's me follow you? I want to say your updates, promotions, so movie schedule, and they in time, you know, they charge the same. Movie cost one, yeah. Don't miss out on this ultimate movie experience. Join us now today at the Golden Eagle Cinemas, and you know what happens after that? The magic will definitely surely unfold, unravel. Before I go for the quick commercial break, I played a couple of songs. Okay, I'm not gonna read that. I read it before I played the song. Great to hear from UK official. We really miss you on radio. For me and my homies, we say welcome back. Mine is Ara DJ, Ara Don't Sleep. Your name is Park Wasin Safanti, Newtown. Alright. Is that a rap song though? It raps on. Hello IFM, please play me Panda by Designer. Did it for you. There's more to be played after all these important messages. Stick around, don't switch.
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0: 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Fufufu kra. Hey, bride to be. Birthday girl, incoming. Bra. Near my location, F. U photo shoots no dear. A bit shay. Still, and Jani will fiasi. 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

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This is your boy, and I'm in Texas, and choice, Mr. K. And you hear the me, and you hear your rap song, I'm meeting me out from A to Z. Childish Gambino. This is America. It's

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0: official. 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
1: SARKODIE. Bid it. 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
2: 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I didn't change your point.
1: Adam's Kitchen Bar and Lounge. It operates Monday to Sunday. 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

0: wake up knowing that people expect me to
1: Mr. KKKK official. I was to lose the front of my media. You have song I'm making out to ATC. Hey, new guy by South Florida.
0: There ain't no role models. There ain't no true leaders left. So it's up to me to make sure the world knows that I'm that new guy.
2: I've made new inspiration. Success music. I'm the new guy. I made it from the slums back in Africa with Muslim committed suicide.

0: Tehát akkor ilyen exuberant ez van. New guy, welcome back, shout out to YOYFM 102.5. This one says, the rap song I can sing word for word is Sakurya's Revenge of the Spartans. Did you add your name? Your name is not part of your message. Why? Why, bro? Let me take you to Africa. Ahana Sakurya Shebo, no. I love you. I came in, you showed me some love, and I promised to build you a statue. Akwari Pao! I just realized I've played some five songs from Sakurya back to back. Started from Take It Back. And I read the messages to it. I'm K Official. This is the shout on YOYFM 102.5. How is it going? A boy Yankee says, Take It Back, Sakurya.
1: What's happening to my headphones? Okay.
0: What's happening? I played you Eminem's No Love or Willow Wayne. Your name is Mr. Raphael. As well, came through on Twitter. I have more to play on that platform. I get back to you guys. Oh, shoot. I've not been on Facebook. Oh. Yeah, this one, I'm admitting it. I have not gone on Facebook yet. Let me see. Oh, Facebook community. I'm sorry. I have your messages over here. I'll do justice to them. All right. I'm asking, rap song, I'll be to me. I rap it from word, from start to finish. I'll give the lines to us word for word without even skipping anything. Rap song. Kennedy Digital Satellite. Say, Enko Bifi, Enko Jion. Ose Ako Jion, I say, sure, say, I'll be there. Ako Jubi, Ion, I sure, na Ion, I'm perfect. 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Brown, watch it. Oh, and I'm your boy's Fifa. 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So yeah, 30th of May 2026, area 2 p.m. Lake Bosomche, Ehonieko, Casa Lakeview Resort, Clentia, Sana Fest, Nikoso, Amaruba, Rafa Ba, CJ Ray is coming soon. Suma Honfe Bosoma, we'll have Kelentia himself. 60 Ghana City's regular ticket, 5K, 3K, 2K for tables. Muluku Shop near Chile Easter. Way. Hey, did I say Easter? And Chile Salawi, Salawi, Salawi. So it's also Likano, Likana, Okana, Easter Bawajinim. Rap song today. We're talking rap. Yeah, and I've played a lot of them. Mostly I've played more Sarkodie rap songs on the show. There's somebody here on WhatsApp says Amrado's Fatality Flow. I actually went to Google it. There's no Amrado song titled Fatality Flow. That's why I played you the new song he recorded. It's a rap song, you know. Something like that, I've forgotten the name. And I'm rather when you miss out, move and send him a number money. If you're an HR professional, people manager, business leader, or someone interested in how organizations achieve results through people, well, the SAM 26 conference is for you. 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The Chartered Institute of Human Resource Management, Ghana, invites you to its flagship annual conference under the theme Advancing Human Resource Excellence in Ghana, Leadership, Technology and Governance. Now, the conference takes place on Wednesday 10th and Thursday 11th of June 2026 at the Alisa Hotel, North Ridge. 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The conference is here. Shaping the future of HR in Ghana. This is the shouts on why we're coming in on a Tuesday Care Official with Soundbox here till 2:30 p.m. Beyond is the Why Sports Update with Dennis Ivan Opoku. Beyond it, we'll have the Drive of Your Life with Amandem, AJ Mensah, and DJ Bongo. Remember, they hold you down from the hour 3 to 7 p.m. exact, and then onwards we have the Y Lounge, Okwame Poku Scientific, and DJ K Bow. They hold the fort from 7 to 10 p.m. tonight. All right, and then there's more music till everything restarts in the morning from 6 a.m. NYDJ Rise and Shine, and then the mid morning radio show comes to PUBG, and a cool squad will be here, and I'll come back again. Hey. Hey, it's today Wednesday. And you know, Tell me, say I'm me and Cabro Funu. Actually, I'm Wednesday. Chairman and Marvel Satya no panu.
1: Huh?
0: I'm about to probably here at 6 a.m. to 9 a.m. for Rise and Shine on YFM. Let's get back into the request here on the Shout on Y. I'll play songs that you, the one listening, the beautiful listener over there listening to me, is sending in. I'll have one here from Goonie Boy. I hate it when you guys don't add your names to the messages, especially when you're texting. Anyway, this one says Goonie Boy Reggae. Here you go. Is it a rap song though?

ke original. Hey, what you tell cancer chair? Zimmer, oh yeah, because a free Zimurum hotel, a thousand belly barber shop. Rap on you, the mammy's alcohol there, on a or black four. Sako did any alcohol there. Ah,

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See, played you voice notes on the radio. If you just came in, you heard your song. Play shout out to Mala Kukwana. I wanted me to play something from Amirado with Obiabwa. I did it. Advice, Sakodi, your name is Big as Bed. Hey, we'll pass it. I played it for you too. One 44 is our time. Shastu Kofinti. Kofinti wants me to play a certain song. He wants me Drake's new album. One of the albums from Drake Iceman, which we thought was gonna be the only album. Drake was like, peekaboo. What song, bro?

Hey, if you're listening to YFM, I have a question for you. Are you ready for the 2026 FIFA World Cup experience of a lifetime? Now, speaking of which, looks like the Brazilians, Brazil Kumuho and Cassano, it looks like Neymar is going to forever be their darling boy, their peach boy, their poster boy, their star boy. So they were doing the announcement, was it yesterday? Guys, forgive me if I'm not getting the timing right, but I think it was yesterday or Sunday. They were doing the squad announcement for the FIFA 2026 World Cup, and then when they mentioned Neymar's name for about 40 seconds, the whole place, damn. I'm about Vinicius Dinkra, I'm about just was out. Hey, how qual fans? Neymar Jr. Neymar Jr. Anyway, BP Soul Travel and Tours taking you straight to the action, stress-free, fully planned and unforgettable World Cup for you. 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Oh, Shasta, Rita, how you doing? Rita, cute. You're listening to the show. 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

0: 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Amount of time. Mahono, a few hours and a few minutes. Now when you are resort. Location Atonsu on the Ahinsan Road. That is close to the China Mall over there. Just sent the Ahinsan SDA Hospital over there. Bantama inside the GCB building. Afanchu Opsi, the Puma filling station close to the Afanchu Polyclinic. Also Tafu alongside the Moshi Zongu Road. Call on 0598-940-100 for Daima Health Services. We're here still on the shout to why there's something you need to know, and yes, we'll bring it to your attention. We have a conversation coming up here on the radio. I have my guest in front of me. Osman, everything nice?
1: Yeah, everything.
0: Please, your name and what you represent, said Uni at Practical.
1: Oh, okay, so my name is Kobna. Mm-hmm. Apia, yes.
0: The girls call you Kobi.
1: Maybe.
0: The ladies call you Kobi. Kobi is short for Kwabena, right?
1: Yeah, of course.
0: Don't pretend you are nice, man. The girls will be calling you, oh, back Kobi. Alright, so you are from
1: India. First time meeting you, right?
0: Yes. Very first time meeting you, too. Your position.
1: You've been blasting the airwaves.
0: Charlie, how are we doing?
1: Doing good, yes.
0: Yeah. Thank you so much. Thank you. So, Kwabena, the full name was?
1: Kwabena Pia.
0: Interrupted you over there. You represent Uni at Practical. What's your position over there?
1: Yes, I'm the admissions officer.
0: Admissions officer.
1: Yes.
0: Nice. So if somebody wants to enroll right now,
1: absolutely,
0: you are the guy. Absolutely. They have to come to. What? Tell us why you are here with us, Brakobi. Why you are here in studios of YFM this afternoon?
1: Okay. So before we begin our conversation, I'll say a very good evening to all the listeners of Good YFM.
0: Yeah. Nice.
1: So, yeah. I hope everyone is doing really, really great.
0: You'll be on here.
1: Yes, we have introduced a new program for those who just left GHS.
0: Okay.
1: Exactly. And parents are enrolling in the awards. Mm-hmm. And then the opportunities available for the new graduates who recently left GHS to enroll as well. Yes. And it's an open program, and it's a purely practical basic program that will help your ward So the opportunity is now. The opportunity is available for you to register your ward. And the exciting part of this kind of program is the fee has been slashed by almost 60%.
0: 60.
1: Yes.

0: More than half of all your
1: More than half, exactly. For only those who completed DHS this year and are at home.
0: That's great.
1: Exactly. Yes. There's a saying that the devil find work for the idle hands, right?
0: Sure.
1: Yes, so the opportunities there. Do not allow your word. You know, it's not a good thing, man. Or nisabe kwa kan we will be be will be grab it made in the bone.
0: Okay, we could be as about for new sabesha.
1: Your mama, your mom, I mean, do not allow them to stay at home. You can come to Uniat and enroll them. Yes, we started classes yesterday for those who just completed, and the fee is reduced. It's currently 1,300, you know, on ahead of, you know, outrageously cheap.
0: 60% discount.
1: Yes.
0: 60% off the tuition for the GHS leavers. At Uniat Practical. That's crazy. That's beautiful. God bless you guys for doing that.
1: Thank you.
0: So now it means you don't need to be home after school wondering about doing nothing.
1: Absolutely.
0: There's something you can get your hands on, and it's very affordable for parents to enroll their kids. And admission is currently open.
1: Exactly.
0: So what are some of the requirement for other people who want to enroll as well?
1: Yes, so long as you've completed DHS this year. The emphasis is on DHS this year.
0: Is it 2026 leavers?
1: 2026 leavers only.
0: Okay.
1: The discount applies to this group only.
0: Okay.
1: So as long as you've completed DHS this year, you qualify to enroll at the fee of 1,300. Even if the fee is not available, you can start paying in installments.
0: Oh, Charlie.
1: That's one of our social responsibility, you know, we do every year, and this is one of them. 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I mean, yeah, you will join the main, you know, the UPI programs we have here, like the networking and cyber security, the design
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1: excellent drone
0: the
1: piloting, yes, basic programming, all that.
0: Yeah,
1: so you can join these kind of programs. Yeah.
0: All right. Now, for the person you're talking about right now, who can enroll and, you know, get to and learn all these programs, AI and all the other ones. How much are they paying for that, or more can you tell us about that package, since you broke down the one for the DHS leavers? How about any other person who wants to enroll?
1: Okay, so for all those who want to join the main mainstream programs, you can go to our website. 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
0: Okay.
1: So, but for those who have completed DHS this year, the fee is a uniform fee, 1,300 for all programs. Yes, but then for our mainstream programs, you can visit our website, uniat.edu.gh or uniat.edu.gh.
0: All right.
1: The Uniat is spelled UNIYAT.
0: Uniat Practical is here, and Kwabena is telling us about their programs, the ones they have for you, and also other packages, discounts for parents listening. Because obviously, if your kid just left junior high school, Oniska, one of it here, SHS for now, say, Alala, it's your Bob Escanca, Tomangasa with me. It's here, but then you have 60% discount, that's 1,300 Ghana cedis for everything.
1: Yeah.
0: Now, how many weeks, how many months for the DHS leavers?
1: It's going through all the way. So the program runs for 3 months. Yes, so for 3 months, we are hoping by then their results will be in, and then they'll be preparing to go to school. So
0: For all the programs?
1: Yes, for all the programs.
0: Okay.
1: So the opportunity is available for them. But normally, when you come, we assess you, right? You need to assess your competency, skill, and your level of in IT.

0: Now somebody's asking, what do you have for us today?
1: Today we're gonna do an English test.
0: Today we're gonna test your brain. We're gonna test. Today you're not going to pick the brain, but they are going to test it. Today we're gonna do a brain test. And today it is going to be between the communities. But your friend, I don't mention your name.

0: full of energy. But do not forget, no cameras allowed. And for people 18 and above, no cameras allowed. We've not talked plenty, you understand? No cameras allowed. So join us at the P2 Lounge, Kumasi City, tomorrow next Friday, 29th of May. Alright, so peeps, let's get into it, okay? So, as I said earlier, the line is 0246807545. 0246807545. You call in, and then we do that English test. Tyla la. See you, Tyla la. Hey, why this guy be stubborn like that? You don't tell me, say you don't go press. Hey, wait to me that. I'm not press. Hey, this my guy. The other self, a big Z Lama. See you, focus. Focus. AJ Mensa. Yeah, can I test the number by the air? Very, very, very easy. We will tell BM who cause me say molding. Just the community now, woman. We didn't need the MMO. Don't mention your name. When you call, don't mention your name.
1: Utia Abom.
0: Is it?
1: Utia Chesa Abom.
0: There be Utia community now, Abom. Aye. So don't mention your name. Don't mention your name.
2: Okay.
0: Because some questions were there.

0: Yes, we did agro. Yes, we did agro. Onim.
1: Ereng. Minimo.
0: Hello.
1: Hello.
0: Yes, boss. What for there?
2: I'm a
0: So say a friend, you be lead. Wow, just a leader.

0: lead. Auntie, sound word lead, no. Past tense, eh, then?
1: Past tense of the lead.
0: Of lead.
1: L-E-A-D, Anna.
0: L-E-A-D.
1: L-E-A-D. Past tense, your lead. L-E-A-D.
0: Yes, sure. Okay, that's just a unim lead, yeah, that's a unim leader.
1: I'm in him leader.
0: And the leader of city, yeah, then.
1: Leader, the of city, your follower.
0: Ah! I'm going to be a man. Hello.
2: Hello.
0: Empress, how you doing?
2: I'm doing good. How are you doing?
0: Are they inside? Who represents the community, babe?
2: Espresso.
0: Hey! Espresso for in the brrrr! Okay.
3: I look at you inside, guys.
0: Yeah. Why are you ready?
2: My ready.
0: Can they make crazy machine? Why are you ready?
2: That's right.
0: Kase. Pork.
2: Pork.
0: Can be in pork.
2: Pork.
0: African it two times.
2: Pork, pork.
0: But you're no more quiet than you do.
2: That's
0: me. Ah!
3: I'm not going to be able to do it. Who's it?
2: Tables.
0: Mbacho, oba won je ana.
2: No, me no want 3 years old.
0: Anything that is any me. Esseso for na ben, esseso for na ben. Esseso for na ben. Asafo for no eh.
3: What are you implying?
0: Asafo for no eh.
3: What are you implying, bro?
0: Ano eh. God, hello. Yeah, get saying. Me who ye all representing community bank.
1: I'm a
0: They said the official, I'm a come for them. Murphy quiz them. Who's I'm a come and frame you? Hello.
2: Hey,
0: baby girl, how you doing? Me patch your community bang.
2: Why?
0: YF? Who bet me afraid any shank I cram on me?
2: Yeah, okay.
0: Okay. Hey, Kelly Noel. Oh, boy, you know Kelly Noel? Oh, no, name Black Cool. I'm a perfect. Oh, yes, so no. Oh, Kelly.
3: Spotter.
0: Okay. Yeah. Baby girl. Yeah. Mm-hmm. Why are you ready? YF.
2: Yeah.
0: Fly. The past tense here, day. Fly.
2: Fly. Blue.
0: Okay. Why am I not being your mommy? Your mommy? Your mommy? Is it? I'm a kung fu on my boy.
3: But I saw Custis. Oh yeah.
0: Hey, I am. Okay. Oppo, be bad to be sad.
3: But you zero to pass for. Hey, here I'm.
0: Hello. Jack, how you doing?
4: Book one hours away.
0: Me who ye? Why you ready? Community bay.
4: Sokobain.
0: When him there, mutiminya mudi sokobaino.
4: Slim yonko.
0: Chairman be on your running stomach. And no him paying 40. And no paying bagasse. Eh, what you wearing? Sokobain. And no munya sokobain. Are you ready?
4: I am crazy.
0: Okay. Which of these animals has its brain in its stomach? Are you ready?
4: Okay.
0: Dog, pig, and snake. Emu di ahe na ni brain. E woni yemu.
4: None of them.
0: So come and find out, babe. So come and find out, babe. You try my baby.
5: Stomach. They ask you which one.
0: Oh, yeah, an animal
5: one
0: like.
5: Get one for the nyash inside. Okay, yeah, actually, they have.
0: You get in brain for in nyash. Why? We animal villains. That's why I ever feel like you.
6: Bogo.
0: Hello.
7: Hello.
0: Rockstar air buddy. Rays. DL.
7: Yo,
0: what's that damn it?
5: Imposter by no more.
0: Jack.
5: Hey.
0: What community, man?
7: Swami.
5: Mine as well.
0: What's your name? Okay, why you ready, Anna?
7: You're ready.
0: Tie. Kenyatta is from Kenya, Tio. I'm a man. This is the Inter Community Quiz.

0: Hello.
1: Why
0: ready? See, Kenyatta was born in Kenya. He's a Kenyan. See, Francis was born in Barcelona. Where is he from? Kenyatta is from Kenya. Francis was born in Barcelona. Where is Francis from? You don't get a song. Oh, what's it?
2: The man
0: play Kumo. African child.
2: Yeah, I know, I have that.
0: Mi frère Mako. Play the song.
2: Why?
0: With the hill them. Hey, hello.
3: Hello.
0: Jack, how you doing?
3: I'm good.
0: Are they inside? Where are you representing?
4: You want to come and redeem them?
0: You want to come and redeem them, Makom people, eh? Are you ready?
3: Yeah, I'm ready.
0: Okay. How many wheels does a driver use to control a four-wheel drive?
2: Okay.
0: To control a four-wheel drive. How many wheels does a driver need to control a four-wheel drive?
3: One.
2: Hey.

0: say maybe I should have did that thing, but then I'm a comb boys.
1: No,
0: I'm a comb.
1: Hello,
0: Jack.
2: You better tell me comb for anymore.
0: Hey.
2: I'm a wolf. Don't mind the crowd, I'm a ninja.
0: Why?
2: Hello,
0: Ade.
2: Don't mind the ninja. Who are they?
0: I don't know anyone. I'm
2: here as Antoine.
0: Hey.
2: Boys, I'm here as Antoine.
0: Ah, Ade.
2: Someone is in a middle of the Antoine.
0: Okay. Let's go. I think same question, right?
2: Boom, why boom?
0: Mim boom.
2: Boom,
0: ask me questions now, son. Oh, it might could give him the same one, the last one, yes.
3: The last one.
2: Go.
3: Okay, let's go. How many wheels does a driver need to control a four-wheel drive?
2: Two.
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3: Me, one of the things I hate for this world inside, we say, when you are given the opportunity to express yourself, explain, defend, do all these things, publicly, and then you go silent. You go to your house, go and do your research, and then you day after the true bomb come here. And they lie at all.
4: No,
3: it's but okay. if you knew something was wrong, why didn't you say it?
4: I was just surprised. Like I was in shock.
3: It is because you didn't know. You didn't know.
4: Immediately, I was like, ah, bro, you sure what did he talk? So this is his own way of apologizing to
3: who?
4: The people of
3: America. I'm not apologizing. I'm not.
4: Oh, cause I got no try.
3: No, I gave you my answers.
4: Which answers?
3: And that is four. I stand by it.
4: Four.
3: I'm coming. If Nipana on one side here, no. When him say we car. No, AJ. Nah, I'm correct. Them one in the run.
4: No. So all patches in the Mefa is Nipana anywhere. And you know, it was that the call dropped. It could be say beyond no hang here, but it could also mean say the call dropped.
3: On all two occasions.
4: I don't know, man. If it happened. At times we did here with the
3: call. Why do you want to do some Sergio Ramos job for here?
4: No, bro. You for beef, you where you be place master. You be the last line of defense.
3: You guys, we're gonna continue, guys. Next up, we do the traffic.
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0: stressing me when you're my wife.
1: Yeah?
0: About the spectacles, so I won't get the type. So stressing me when you're my wife.
1: Yeah?
0: About the spectacles, so I won't get the type. So stressing me when you're my wife.
1: Yeah?
0: About the spectacles, so I won't get the type.
1: Yeah?
0: When I'm in pass, so I'm in my height. I'm in between with my body to face, I'm in my fight. Me dating Belinda, me dating Joyce.
1: Ah.
0: Go to my dinner and I'm rating boys.
1: Ah.

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0: o pessoal tinha Sakura ni biara. 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You might not have any idea.
1: Come on.
0: O que você vai fazer?
1: O que você vai fazer?
0: I know what you're talking about.
1: I also feel it's gonna be weird. Like really weird. But
0: I'll try it. Me, for instance, one thing is very, very tempting. When I see oil on cleavage, it's crazy. I'm telling you. It is crazy. I'm like, no. I wanna poke it.
1: But you know,
0: it looks playful.
1: Really?
0: Yeah.
1: Somebody.
0: No. It, instead of it looking sassy to me, it looks playful. Especially when it's. Wow. In a jiggy, you understand?
1: Oh, no.
0: It's playful.
1: That one, I mean,
0: it's playful.
1: You know?
0: This guy's a bad man. You know what go ahead, you know?
1: Oh, no. Oh, no. Oh, no. Oh, no. Oh,
0: no. Oh, no. Oh, no. Oh, no. Oh, no. Oh, no. Oh, no. Oh, no. Oh, no. Oh, no. Oh, no. Oh, no. Oh, no. Oh, no. Oh, no. Oh, no. Oh, no. Oh, no. Oh, no. Oh, no. Oh, no. Oh, no. Oh, no. Oh, no. Oh, no. Oh, no. Oh, no. Oh, no. Oh, no. Oh, no. Oh, no. Oh, no. Oh, no. Oh, no. Oh, no. Oh, no. Oh, no. Oh, no. Oh, no. Oh, no. Oh, no. Oh, no. Oh, no. Oh, no. Oh, no. Oh, no. Oh, no. Oh, no. Oh, no. Oh, no. Oh, no. Oh, no. Oh, no. Oh, no. Oh, no. Oh, no. Oh, no. Oh, no. Oh, no. Oh, no. Oh, no. Oh, no. Oh, no. Oh, no

0: nice, man. Let me tell you more about Asayam. Now, Asayam is a new joint in town that has everything. So I'm telling you, Asayam. Tedino. Asayam.
1: The Tombayo.
0: Bibia.
1: Asayam.
0: Asayam. Fried rice. Chicken. Flavors. Bayere. Fried rice. Bayere. What else? Everything. Just Asayam without one. I'm telling you.

0: Now she's not giving you her head. I'm telling you, the head is going to be us.
1: Thank you.
0: And it's going to be for a reason.
1: The head.
0: Yes.
1: Okay, I'm fine. I did. No, but why you speak English like that?
0: So I'm funny team, man. I'm funny team. We didn't try to make canning it. It is so good. Guys, find them today. 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

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All right?

0: 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I see sometimes when I'm running these commercials, you're just waiting for me to do glap. Blah, make fast. In the name of Jesus.
1: No, in the name of Jesus.
0: I am Kobe.
1: At the end of the day, me, as I say, if you laugh, I won't laugh. Right? So if you give me any opportunity to laugh,
0: but
1: I'll laugh.
0: You see, that attitude of yours will be bad. Why say your fellow man, they run commercials. And they run these commercials. Some of the words are crazy, slurry words. And my DJ them aside, they pray say, me a mistake or so.
1: You know me say, are they pray say to make mistake?
0: Now what? My homie say, if you come there,
1: that's it then.
0: It'd be funny. You know
1: my fault. That'd be funny.
0: Do you know days that you are not at work? That I make mistake? You are the first person I think of.
1: I'm like,
0: oh, he didn't come to empty today.
1: I'm quite like you to what he gets wrong. That's good, I'm keeping you in check.
0: They give me pressure.
1: I'm keeping you in check.
0: They give me serious pressure. Hey, you want my guy? Don't be pressure, son. Oh, my guy.
1: Sad boys, no. Free flight.
0: That was Betway.
1: Ah, bro.
0: Yeah. Free flight.
1: As I said, as Foley, they do the commercials. If you mix steady for that side,
0: Jay Foley,
1: yeah,
0: it's true.
1: Cause
0: free flight.
1: Naka. But we be my girl. Now free flight.
0: Oh boy! But you know the funny thing?
1: Yeah.
0: There are times you can play the commercial, right? You'll be rehearsing it.
1: Yeah.
0: Oh, are you tired of walking into a store and being told that blah, blah, blah, blah, blah? When you're fired now. Mistakes in choir, you know the weird thing with radio? You see, it's not pre-recorded, it is live.
1: Live. And so, I only baby I'll go we are saying, oh, and delete it.
0: Echo, Jack. Nah, radio be some way.
1: One time, me buy and they are texting me. Hey.
0: Oh, buy. You need send no message.
1: It was so clear. What do you have
0: him? Hey, Charlie.
1: Yes, I want to move, but.
0: You don't be joking.
1: But so far, you didn't do LPM plenty, but which one is LPM difficult?
0: Like, LPM be difficult.
1: Not like, but
0: like the words. Words.
1: Not even difficulty in the words, but you know, they render that one.
0: LPM.
1: Some of these ones are really lengthy.
0: Yeah, I know, but I'm used to it being lengthy, but then.
1: But some of the way they work there, go there and come again.
0: Why? It is more modeling. Someone, how you doing?
2: I'm great. How are you doing?
0: Man, let's fly.
2: All right, so you know what time it be. Time which make I give you updates of what happened for on our country. This segment be proudly brought to you by MTN. 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Stories making waves today on Mata Day. 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
0: Poppy.
2: Yes.
0: Poppy.
2: Funny face recounts hustling period.
1: Oh, come on.
0: How you go feel, sir? Oh. Poppy. And then you make different noise.
2: Yes.
1: Baby, they do for him.
0: I mean, the type of noise you go do, don't you?
1: That's why they can't plus smell.
0: Where if you watch the way Funny Face day. Funny Face, I sure say easier sometimes if you day in the midst of people. Sometimes you won't do the silent flash.
3: Oh.
0: You know? But then again, nature too has its own plan.
3: It has a different color.
0: So that means when Agra

0: be, he know they come poor. Sometimes if he's dragging money, if he's dragging money. Yeah, sometimes he not be there. You know, he be like he be poor there. I mean that one, yeah. Quick one, yeah. That one, yeah. Almost to be the one I crap him from, say, oh, if you nasty. But then, if you make some...
1: Hey, do you know me check?
0: Yes. If you make some electrifying noise. Yes. Sometimes, imagine yourself violin in that room.
2: Orchestra.
0: Hey. Now that's our bass, you know. I want to somebody where... So yeah, so daddy, by the way, and the second story, this is the second story.
1: You make her forget everything.
0: Oh no, I don't forget anything. I spit like a dragon. Kojo Black explains popular tag line. Kosumo Dragon. Yes. Starting from the top, funny face. Recount the time where they hustle, they try find something for himself and that of his family, where he push him go make him go work for fan milk. He go work for the factory inside, and as part of
1: so the thing you talk about, I say maybe they need to push one of the wheels.
0: Yeah.
1: In the factory inside.
0: Somebody said, I should say by now, it makes with a fan chocolate. The fan down. But you think they why they
1: suck? No, and I think I said maybe in the push one of them.
0: German the factory. So of then game put you then talk say since it be factory, whatever you they like, if you feel drink, okay. If you consume. But you know if you carry and go house.
1: Okay.
0: You get me? So your man he say that particular day, he makes Tampico with fun yogurt. Wait, them are washing. Sure that. No, cool down. I'll be with the camera. So, them are washing too. It be one key card per a day there. So, it be like, before ESA intestines, they send signal. You know, you do it sometimes before the big one go happen. I remember flash. The flash, it be that, and then it be a quick one. No? Anyway, a quick line and. Anyway,
2: trailer.
0: Yeah, it's a show. You say, hey, kill out, eh? I know they normal. So wherever you stand, or wherever you do, body, excuse your body.
2: Okay.
0: So you say, give him first flash.
2: Want it?
0: Oh no, Kaudesh. Just give him the first flash. You know, go loud like that.
2: Oh, okay.
0: So first flash, when he talks to Odesh.
2: Hey, it's a cover.
0: Ebube. Wait, second flash happen. Charlie, wait, hold his stomach. You know, things say hold his stomach. They I don't know what happened with a big blow out.
1: The big one.
0: I check like they connect three liner race four bases for there.
2: Subwoofer.
0: Where you think the team pass inside, where they hold the people where they around there, the bosses where they around that movement. Or that movement.
2: They not be small fire. Oh,
0: boss. Hey. So your man say finish no, the next day you know where they call up say
2: nah.
0: No.
2: Environmental hazard.
0: Charlie. The bomber latte.
2: I'm not transferring.
0: Hey, over.
2: But you leave.
0: Over for wash you show back, bro. And yes, sir. You know, so they ask them, say, if you will get disposable.

0: 1 week after in dismissal, almost everybody for the area here
1: spread.
0: Yes. Here and know why then suck up. Even talk say one girl they eye.

0: That's a meme, man.
1: That's a, like, it's a cool name.
0: Yeah.
1: 50 Cent.
0: 50 Cent. Yo, that's a cool name. It's a cool name. It's a cool name.
1: And now? So yeah, that'd be what happened this morning on Hit FM. Kojo Black explained the reason why Idua, if you hear in song or before in song will start, you go hear Kesumo Dragon. Yes, that be in tagline. And the reason why he say he call him body dragon, sick of, if you say most of the songs he do, it be fire. Where you now you know dragons, they spit fire. So it spits good song, good vibe, and great energy. That be the explanation Kojo Black give for in tagline, Kosumo Dragon. Same time tomorrow together with MTN. I be now you know you carry my daddy work your head. Shouts to Madon Otis, shouts to Miss Ifwa, shouts to Pasolo inside Kung Fu Anoche Teaching Hospital. Idua, link up. Grr.

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2: Charlie, I'm stressed.
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2: Nah, bro, that thing's half day. 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
4: 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This advertisement has been vetted and approved by the Gaming Commission of Ghana. Bet responsibly. Not for persons below the age of 18. Gaming can be addictive.
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0: 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Atmosphere near serene.
2: Sundays, your fun days, Adam's Kitchen Bar and
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2: And yum and sa Adriani.
3: I didn't change I am pony.
0: Adam's Kitchen Bar and Lounge. Air operating Monday to Sunday. 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Air what tunnels.

0: yeah.
1: And they call you.
0: They call me AJ.
2: Rockstar number one.
1: I beg. You be rock moon.
0: You be rock moon in it. I'm a rock moon. Oh, man. This guy doesn't want me to be a superstar for once, oh, but then on. Happy birthday going out to MFA. Hey, Grace of the Chains, man. I meant everything that I said, yeah? They should come to pass. They should come to pass.
1: Okay, what did you say?
0: Oh, you didn't hear them.
1: You said plenty boyfriends.
0: Yeah.
1: Nice.
0: I be, you
1: yeah,
0: know, be bad.
1: Yeah, yeah,
0: you get, oh, more boyfriends, yeah, Charlie. More boyfriends. What are you saying? Huh? Right? Oh, Ope.
1: Oh,
0: yeah, Ope. Ope, Ope. Yes, more issue.
1: Ope, and they like boyfriends. Wow.
0: Oh, hey.
1: Yeah, then they like.
0: Hey.
1: They like.
0: Hey. Yeah, that'd be not, I never know. I don't get oh, no, plenty boyfriends like that.
1: Bro, me picking now.
0: Hey, China oh,
1: yeah,
0: Dona.
1: Sorry, Zadis.
0: Hey, China Dona. Keep it up, you know.
1: I'm making a mistake, Kaka. I'll say, any boyfriend,
0: hey,
1: Zadi.
0: Any
1: Zadi.
0: Any boyfriend, hey, Zadi. So, what's the difference Zadis between a boyfriend and a Zadi?
1: Zadi, bitch, yeah.
0: Boyfriend, and yeah. What did you get?
1: How was your day?
0: Zadi, yeah. What's up? What's going on?
1: My boyfriend but send me long text.
0: Oh.
1: But Zadi Beka said,
0: send me your bank account.
1: Send your passport.
0: Boy! See, that would be a feeling, eh?
1: Yeah.
0: Then you chop your bed, your partner tells you, where are you? Send me your passport, and then I'm sending you some 10,000, do some shopping. Okay, don't buy much, just buy a few things. Let me know when you get there. If it's not enough, you call me.
1: It's like you are rehearsing.
0: If then you go no say

A boyfriend, they look like what? A boyfriend, they look like Tarzan. Sikaya Dina Masa. Sikaya Dina. Listen, guys, as we're talking about life, let's get into some moments here. Let's get into some moments.

you going, right? And that is why Cowbell Coffee stays with us every single moment. So whatever you're doing, whether you're planning on snatching someone's girlfriend or boyfriend, you're planning on going to do awashia, you're planning on going to do sakawa, whatever that you're planning to do, get yourself a cup of Cowbell Coffee. Sip it, sip it, sip it. Come on. We're giving you guys a creamy taste, rich coffee aroma to kickstart your day so you can enjoy it at any point in time. Yep. Success, as we know, doesn't happen overnight. It takes a little moment, the early mornings, the late nights. Yeah. And then through it all, Cowbell Coffee, good day with you every moment. That is FDA approved.

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Are you on the hills? 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Now, the Chartered Institute of Human Resource Management Ghana invites you to its flagship annual conference under the theme Advancing Human Resource Excellence here in Ghana. Now, that is leadership, technology, and governance, right? 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

0: Why do you like that?
1: May you be big or bigger. Blessed be your measure.
0: Uh-huh.
1: When the storms come, may you weather.
0: Weather.
1: May you find peace, love, treasure.
0: Made weather.
1: And never ever be fed
0: up. Ever, ever, ever.
1: Nyamema omega, ega, cheddar. Now you be, I get better.
0: You didn't hear?
1: Now you be, I get blessings.
0: Hold on.
1: May you be.
0: So, may weather for the weather. Whether the weather be nice or whether the weather be not, we will weather the weather through the storms and the money comes. We're looking like cheddar. Hey, with a flag like flyer. Ooh, asa. Play the next thing. Yes, I make it. Help me. Help your brother. 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It was bad. 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Oh, I'll take the compliments, man. 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
0: 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Blender, blender. 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You know you talk to your neighbor.
1: Then is
0: it? You know you talk to your neighbor. Common blender, sometimes common rice cooker. Adeya, ah, girl, no be gym rice cooker. Now found con one more to go and PC man a boy. Now I don't know. Is it only in Ghana where they use rice cooker to cook other things aside rice? Let me know. Aside rice, a debena de rice cooker N1. Aside the rice, a debena ultimate rice cooker N1. What's the craziest thing out the rice cooker N1? Aside the monakasangas, and what's the craziest thing out what the rice cooker N1? You will see answers. But then you see, if you don't want that multi purpose rice cooker, I'll bet him their kabunku, bet him their bumpers, bet him their one punch. Then you need keppers. You need keppers. Keppers will facilitate all these meals for you, the cooking process and everything. Keppers can do it. Selling blenders, microwaves, air fryers, waffle maker, standing fan, ceiling fan. For some of you guys, the standing fan you are having at your house, Charlie, it don't be standing fan. It's just they make noise. It's just they make noise. Oh, standing fan in the canica, no difference. Please get yourself keppers. Wherever you show up, you find keppers on all social media platforms at keppers_Bristol.

0: dream home. Now listen, if you saw me tell me the rice, you can come Benku. Benku. I don't think rice, you can cook Benku. How you do one? So the Benku gears, you know what I'm saying? Benku gears.
1: I don't know.
0: You don't know Benku gears.
1: I don't
0: know
2: Benku gears.
0: Ah, but you. I've been no go use. Ah, no, but why the axe?
2: Yes, you know go use
0: gears. You don't know
2: the modern day banku, you know be gears with the take rider.
0: Oh no, but it be plenty how you go fiku camp. If you forget the
2: why
0: gears.
2: Why plenty?
0: The brake and accelerator, I forget them.
1: For the rice cooker.
0: Yeah, you see them do hold
1: the idea. They take rice cooker cook banku.
2: Yeah, you go fit take.
0: How they do one?
2: You don't know how they do one. They play with them times where if you cook banku, like they drive to 207.
0: Oh dear.

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0: 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That part, you know.
1: Me, I figured the boogie has so.
0: Shut up, you don't know. Ladies and gentlemen, man, let's get into some spanking new songs. And I'm telling you, this is a crazy combo. One song you're getting, Kwame and MP representing, main artists, and then you're having Famia dropping melodies on it. This is Sunshine, fresh new music.

Omunina, imagine say a PIWC for my yomo choristers now. Omo minister new way, I say. Womum. Nah, then open some new man in a bear quanning in an enemy, why I say. It is what it is. Spanky song, Family MP together with Family and that is Sunshine, ladies and gentlemen. Yo, Krebs Jr., you guys will perform this song for your church day. Yeah? Perform with me, Jimudi, Money Kali Pumone, you guys can do it. All right, so moving to another Spanky song right here on the network. Next is Mombebe, Kojo Black, and King Promise right here on the wire. Listen up.

0: Seven a cocoa, seven a cocoa rough. But more beautiful, but more beautiful, but more beautiful. But more. Yeah. Papa Nakoko, where she be? Ilongo, I'm not here from Amu. Charlie?
1: I'm Sabok.
0: Sabok? Abena Koko Di. I'm not here from. I'm here from Amkipo. See that? Sell what?
1: Koko.
0: I miss you too, man. G's World. Guys, listen up. 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

man. 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

Guys, thank you very much for being a part of the show. Hopefully we're back on your airwaves tomorrow. Shout out to DJ Bongo on music. Sabok, why are you limping like that? On production and modeling. Shout out to you for tuning into the show here. God, it's okay, play the music.

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2: 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I a Benny MTTD. 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

Rainy Tuesday evening, my man came out on the sound till 10 p.m. there. And he came out, we're entertaining you till 10 p.m. Yeah, man. Rainy Tuesday evening, say no. You went to me a fridge, you went to me and I said, you're on your way home, you're thinking about what to eat, you can just call on a check city. They will bring you some fried rice or jollof rice. A simple cry, check city branches, no. It was fantastic. Fantastic, close to the fantastic Malcolm. The road leading to Snap from Snapia, but leading to Asada House, our stretch of road, so branch back or IDS and next to the IDS market. And they're feeling what check city crown home crown. They say every Friday, be if you're buying yourself a pack of check city, I'm a double portion amount. You understand? Yeah, so if you're buying a regular pack, they upgrade it to the loaded pack, and if you're buying the loaded pack, they upgraded to the largest pack. Yeah. For 0594-894-925. 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And check around that new Michael Jackson movie. Yeah. The movie was showed at the Golden Eagle Cinema. Do you know what it means? 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So, and of course, it is an online business and e-commerce. 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Course we in Earth Museum or UNIAD. Yes, UNIAD Practical Institute. And was also on some bus stop. Now, once you have computer course beyond our grandpuna, they can still help you. Well, once you have computer, don't computer want you in all on one show, they can help you become an IT expert. Now, more regular weekend, evening, and a distance learning class. For 0355 38 38 48 0355 38 38 48. 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Yeah, man. 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Octopus on Kwani Kruma, where you can have the best local dishes. 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
0: the Mawari is so. He said,

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0: Well, if you're an HR professional, people manager, business leader, or someone interested in how organizations achieve results through people, well, there's a big conference coming up. The Chartered Institute of Human Resource Management Ghana is inviting you to its flagship annual conference under the theme Advancing Human Resource Excellence in Ghana. Leadership, Technology and Governance. Conference is coming off on the 10th of June and 11th of June at the Lisa Hotel at Rage. Yeah, registration is as follows. So now, if you're a student, student members get to pay 2,500 cedis. 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Non-members are paying 4,500. Now, groups of five or more will get a discount of 10%. Yeah, register now by logging onto the website CIHRMGhana.org. 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
0: Udene Pies Restaurant, Okumasa City Mall, Branch Baku, Ayiduase, and Tech Junction. Yeah, Tafu, Crowfoot Junction, and Duase, Kiyasa Corners, Branch Baku, and Soho. 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You can have all of that at the Pies Restaurant. Pies Restaurant, pizza, no? Variety. All season pizza, vegetable pizza. Pizza style live, yeah. You can have all that at the Pies Restaurant. You don't open up a breakfast at home. However, you want your breakfast in the morning, they will sort it out. So open Tom Brown, open oatmeal custard, open, you know, rice water, however you want, open espresso, hot chocolate, cappuccino in the morning. They sort it out. And even for organizations, institutions, corporate bodies, some open breakfast in the morning. Pies can organize that breakfast for you. Particularly, so when you know, we have breakfast meeting, you want someone to provide a good breakfast for you, call the Pies Restaurant. Fred 0559 526 6200. Pies is always nice.

healthcare delivery in Kumasi is top now, because Diamond Health Services is now, yes, in Kumasi. In fact, they have opened two new branches in Kumasi. And I think in the SDA hospital on the China Mall stretch, Bantama, inside the GCB building, new branch ground hall. Now, Afrancho opposite the Puma filling station, close to Afrancho Polyclinic. Branch hall, Tafu along the Moshizongo Road. Also, Diamond Health Services or branch hall. Yeah, from CT scan procedures, ECG echo procedure, any heart related problem be a kuma ho ya ye kuma problem be a obi a Diamond Health Service for specialist doctors a omeshio endoscopy procedures open special consultant for heart a omobi diabetes hypertension specialist doctor for mu ye specialist omeshio diabetes and hypertension Diamond Health Service for obi now all laboratory tests say kidney test na person ye cholesterol, liver, in our maybe ultrasound scans, pregnancy scan, pelvis scanning in our Diamond Health Service for AB for 0241 172 336. Now, Salah, we have YFM4. We have been doing this. Salabia, we put together the best cooks in Zongo Zo Kumasi. From Abuabutu to Moshi Zongo to Aja Zongo to Asamase, Sawaba, Tafu Zongo. The Pomo Salah First Cooking Challenge. And this year, the Salah Cooking Challenge, we're going to cook competition in Basso, 23rd May, our Aja Market, 10 a.m. sharp. Wow, we made you pound with Shizongo Ariel, Sawaba Ariel, Aja Zongo Ariel, Abu Abu Ariel. Yes, or so, because you get to witness the best Zongo cooking and enjoy the delicious meal that you cook on the 23rd of May at the Aja Market. 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
4: 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Honorable Kwame Pepra. Former Minister of Finance. Mr. Kofi Ebu Pepra. Mr. Kweku Amponsa. Ene Ambassador Edward Button. Former Ambassador to China. Mr. Enes Kwabena Pepra. 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Ama Jantua Banfo, former Chief State Attorney, our Attorney's General's Department, Mrs. F.A. 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
3: 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You know, till the last hour. And you're in San Adriani.
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1: Adam's Kitchen Bar and Lounge. It operates Monday to Sunday. Adam's Kitchen Bar and Lounge. It was Hanos.

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1: Amuzu bit.
0: What's it?
1: Amuzu bit.
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5: Yo, minya no adofo. Ne ye yen jaga four bitters for and I abao ho. Na ubi besasa na jaga four for kra omo asene him for. Jaga four bitters. Yen na ye di a dre friend se tabia heba aba. 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Ena ye ye na swin him se 15 good years to 16 years in na. Tabia for yaba. Yeah, yeah, for product mama in Philly da. Now, when your friend Jaga Four Bitters, Sansa, when I know about so one woman, sir. No one woman, sir. Now, where dear a yen son, a duchum, a yen son, unum be da. Because you do new papa, my maker no cribbing show. And her baby, ye de ye and say, ye de be free. Korea. And I ye de be so free. Mediterranean. And so we are seeing, you know. Almost say, sir, who perser, who uniniche, and I say, unipedian union, papa will nipedia. You will nipi or why? Ah, a work a Mediterranean for Niani, and then a papa in the world. Now, sir, in Riano, and I had to be a free Korea, and you had to be free Middle East, and you had to be a free Ghana, Hanum, and Yakabum, the idea a jagger for bitters. And so, eh, Sawanuma. One castle num co nipodoma, and troubles if you free body near Yeljuma. O be bear and one no jagafa, onka. Once them. Almost a body near yede, a Yeljuma, if you free too. Who's a Sunday now, what's Yano? Minia, a yes, and an attribute. Send the city also, and yes, son, no a DMP, who's a Sunday beyond one. Put him once a day, a wussel body no. A rubber body motives are no a shit. Now to miss a chichao minimum, a chichao sum, debit. Because when you're getting in Riaba, you're the fruits, and I did a habine in Riahini, in Riambra, and flowers, and you're the aye jaga four bitters. And so, I am Sabia Minia and Juanum. At the end, we are nomina. I saw Modo Mumpeso, Bibo, so I know Sawanum Sano, or Sunny Jaga four, because I am Sabia, Onuma, a tablet. Your number is 0243-686861. 0243-686861. 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
7: 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Charlie, I draw who? 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

0: 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Fresh Nun 0543-842466. We're Eclipse Collateral Management. For property owners, we say think safety and decent income. And for businesses, we say think funding before projects.
1: Our recommendation is the A1O. Jagafo, no. We will have the Mbaba to Jagafo. What? It's only a comma. A comma.
2: Jagafo,
1: the Mawarians was so. He said, "Get one chip, Ujayo, Master."
2: Jagafo BDS.
3: Now I wish I brandy and me boy me home or DC. More yo. I didn't remember some of them. Now me try Jagafo BDS. Charlie, I draw who? Jagafo BDS.
2: Jagafo BDS.
1: Jagafo. Oh, we're too much. And Sally, you're too much. And some Brimpong. And some Black Sheriff. Master.
2: Jagafo BDS. 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
1: Jaga for Orbiters.
2: Jaga for.
3: Omu you too much. And Sunny you too much. And Samu Brempong. And Samu Black Sharif. Asa.
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